0: Enclosures around Park Lane Drive and Park Lane Way starting Monday. Crews will be completing underground utility work in the area through the end of the month. The closures will move between lanes as construction progresses. Drivers are asked to follow posted signs, watch for workers, and allow extra time. The City of Chestermere is asking residents to weigh in on the library programs, facilities, and services. The online survey is open until mid-September as the library also deals with some budget and funding challenges. The library says it has removed its community coffee station after the grant funding for it expired, and its children's touchscreen computer has not been replaced because of budget limitations. The library is also reviewing Bill 28 and says it will provide more information on its impacts once that work is complete. Welland County's fire advisory has been lifted following improved conditions. Cooler temperatures and recent rain have helped reduce the current fire risk in the area. Residents can now burn and apply for fireworks permits while continuing to follow local fire safety rules. Rocky View County also removed its fire advisory earlier this week. Welland County is also accepting applications for its 2026 Agricultural Service Board Scholarship. The program supports county students pursuing post-secondary studies in agriculture or environmental fields, with awards ranging from $500 to $2,500. Applicants must have graduated high school within the last 3 years and submit the required supporting documents. The deadline to apply is September 15th. And the Strathmore Municipal Library will host its stitching group tomorrow. The session starts at 10 a.m., giving participants a chance to work on their current projects. For more details on these and other local stories and events, visit strathmorenow.com. In other news, the first in a series of town halls on AI data centers is taking place in the Combe today. Alberta's technology minister will hear from residents about their questions and concerns. Calgary police have arrested 18 people during an enforcement operation with the Alberta Sheriff's Fugitive Apprehension Sheriff's Support Team. Police say the operation also resulted in 91 warrants being executed and more than $3,000 in fines being paid. And the Owen Hart Foundation is helping Calgary students get ready for the new school year. The foundation handed out backpacks filled with school supplies at a Northeast Calgary school.
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0: In the MLB, the Blue Jays remain in Tampa Bay for another matchup with the Rays tonight. Toronto will wrap up the series with Tampa Bay tomorrow. In the CFL, the Calgary Stampeders will have their next game next Saturday against the Hamilton Tiger Cats. And the Strathmore Minor Ringette Association and Indus Ringette Association are hosting practice sessions ahead of the upcoming season. Players from U12 to U19 can take part in Rust Bust sessions starting next week. U10 practices will also happen next week at the Strathmore Family Center.
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0: Tonight is partly cloudy with a low of 12. Tomorrow will have a high of 27 with both sun and cloud. And Friday will be clear with a high of 29 degrees. Check out the latest weather forecast on strathmorenow.com.
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2: Tonight falls to a low of 12 with a partly cloudy sky. Tomorrow will be partly cloudy along with a high of 27 degrees. And Friday will bring back the sun with a high of 29. For the latest weather details, go to strathmorenow.com.
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2: Tonight is partly cloudy with a low of 12 degrees. Tomorrow we'll have some sun and a high of 27. And we'll get a high of 29 on Friday with clear conditions. Stay up to date on the weather on strathmorenow.com.
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1: 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I'm

0: Kavsar with your local news update. Utility work will bring temporary lane closures to the Park Lane Drive and Park Lane Way intersection in Strathmore next week. The work is scheduled to run from Monday to the end of the month. Lane restrictions will alternate throughout the project as crews work underground. Drivers are encouraged to plan ahead and drive carefully through the construction zone. Chestermere residents have until September 15th to provide feedback on the city's library services and programming. The survey covers what the community would like to see from the library, including its facilities and services. The Chestermere Public Library has also said it is facing funding and budget pressures, including the loss of its coffee station and a broken children's touchscreen that cannot currently be replaced. Library officials say they are still reviewing Bill 28 and are not yet commenting on its specific effects on local services. Rainbow Road South in Chestermere will be fully closed starting tomorrow for stormwater infrastructure work. The closure will affect the area between Waterford Boulevard and South Shore Drive, including the bridge. The road will be closed to vehicles until September 4th. Drivers are asked to use alternate routes and allow extra time for their trip. Students in Wieland County can now apply for financial support from the county's Agricultural Service Board. The scholarship is open to recent high school graduates studying agriculture or an environment-related program at a post-secondary school. Awards can range from $500 to $2,500 based on the number of eligible applicants. Applications must be submitted by September 15th, with late entries not being accepted. And the Strathmore Municipal Library is hosting a stitching group tomorrow. Attendees can work on their stitching projects at 10 a.m. For more information on all of these stories and events, head to strathmorenow.com. And in other news, Lacombe is hosting the first of several community meetings today focused on AI data centers. The province's technology minister will take part and hear directly from residents about the developments. An enforcement operation involving Calgary Police and Alberta Sheriffs has led to 18 arrests. The effort also resulted in 91 warrants being carried out and more than $3,000 in outstanding fines being collected. And some Calgary students are getting a helping hand ahead of the school year. The Owen Hart Foundation has provided backpacks and school supplies to children at a Northeast Calgary school.
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0: The weather tonight drops to a low of 12 degrees with some cloud cover. Into tomorrow, temperatures will climb back up to a high of 27 with a mix of sun and cloud. And the sky will be sunny on Friday along with a high of 29. For recent weather details, head to strathmorenow.com. 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
6: Tonight falls to a low of 12 with a partly cloudy sky. Tomorrow will be partly cloudy along with a high of 27 degrees. And Friday will bring back the sun with a high of 29. For the latest weather details, go to strathmorenow.com.
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4: Tonight is partly cloudy with a low of 12 degrees. Tomorrow we'll have some sun and a high of 27. And we'll get a high of 29 on Friday with clear conditions. Stay up to date on the weather on strathmorenow.com.
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1: Good evening, I'm Jaden Cobsar with your local news update. Drivers in Strathmore can expect lane closures around Park Lane Drive and Park Lane Way starting Monday. Crews will be completing underground utility work in the area through the end of the month. The closures will move between lanes as construction progresses. Drivers are asked to follow posted signs, watch for workers, and allow extra time. The City of Chestermere is asking residents to weigh in on the library programs, facilities, and services. The online survey is open until mid-September as the library also deals with some budget and funding challenges. The library says it has removed its community coffee station after the grant funding for it expired, and its children's touchscreen computer has not been replaced because of budget limitations. The library is also reviewing Bill 28 and says it will provide more information on its impacts once that work is complete. Whelan County's fire advisory has been lifted following improved conditions. Cooler temperatures and recent rain have helped reduce the current fire risk in the area. Residents can now burn and apply for fireworks permits while continuing to follow local fire safety rules. Rocky View County also removed its fire advisory earlier this week. Whelan County is also accepting applications for its 2026 Agricultural Service Board Scholarship. The program supports county students pursuing post-secondary studies in agriculture or environmental fields.

0: with awards ranging from $500 to $2,500. Applicants must have graduated high school within the last 3 years and submit the required supporting documents. The deadline to apply is September 15th. And the Strathmore Municipal Library will host its Stitching Group tomorrow. The session starts at 10 a.m., giving participants a chance to work on their current projects. For more details on these and other local stories and events, visit strathmorenow.com. In other news, the first in a series of town halls on AI data centers is taking place in the Combe today. Alberta's technology minister will hear from residents about their questions and concerns. Calgary police have arrested 18 people during an enforcement operation with the Alberta Sheriff's Fugitive Apprehension Sheriff's Support Team. Police say the operation also resulted in 91 warrants being executed and more than $3,000 in fines being paid. And the Owen Hart Foundation is helping Calgary students get ready for the new school year. The foundation handed out backpacks filled with school supplies at a Northeast Calgary school.
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0: Tonight is partly cloudy with a low of 12. Tomorrow will have a high of 27 with both sun and cloud. And Friday will be clear with a high of 29 degrees. Check out the latest weather forecast on strathmorenow.com.
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3: Tonight falls to a low of 12 with a partly cloudy sky. Tomorrow will be partly cloudy along with a high of 27 degrees. And Friday will bring back the sun with a high of 29. For the latest weather details, go to strathmorenow.com.
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3: Tonight is partly cloudy with a low of 12 degrees. Tomorrow we'll have some sun and a high of 27. And we'll get a high of 29 on Friday with clear conditions. Stay up to date on the weather on strathmorenow.com.
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0: Restrictions will alternate throughout the project as crews work underground. Drivers are encouraged to plan ahead and drive carefully through the construction zone. Chestermere residents have until September 15th to provide feedback on the city's library services and programming. The survey covers what the community would like to see from the library, including its facilities and services. The Chestermere Public Library has also said it is facing funding and budget pressures, including the loss of its coffee station and a broken children's touchscreen that cannot currently be replaced. Library officials say they are still reviewing Bill 28 and are not yet commenting on its specific effects on local services. Rainbow Road South in Chestermere will be fully closed starting tomorrow for stormwater infrastructure work. The closure will affect the area between Waterford Boulevard and South Shore Drive, including the bridge. The road will be closed to vehicles until September 4th. Drivers are asked to use alternate routes and allow extra time for their trip. Students in Wieland County can now apply for financial support from the county's Agricultural Service Board. The scholarship is open to recent high school graduates studying agriculture or an environment-related program at a post-secondary school. Awards can range from $500 to $2,500 based on the number of eligible applicants. Applications must be submitted by September 15th, with late entries not being accepted. And the Strathmore Municipal Library is hosting a stitching group tomorrow. Attendees can work on their stitching projects at 10 a.m. For more information on all of these stories and events, head to strathmorenow.com. And in other news, Lacombe is hosting the first of several community meetings today focused on AI data centers. The province's technology minister will take part and hear directly from residents about the developments. An enforcement operation involving Calgary Police and Alberta Sheriffs has led to 18 arrests. The effort also resulted in 91 warrants being carried out and more than $3,000 in outstanding fines being collected. And some Calgary students are getting a helping hand ahead of the school year. The Owen Hart Foundation has provided backpacks and school supplies to children at a Northeast Calgary school.
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0: The weather tonight drops to a low of 12 degrees with some cloud cover. Into tomorrow, temperatures will climb back up to a high of 27 with a mix of sun and cloud. And the sky will be sunny on Friday along with a high of 29. For recent weather details, head to strathmorenow.com.
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2: Tonight falls to a low of 12 with a partly cloudy sky. Tomorrow will be partly cloudy along with a high of 27 degrees. And Friday will bring back the sun with a high of 29. For the latest weather details, go to strathmorenow.com.
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3: Tonight falls to a low of 12 with a partly cloudy sky. Tomorrow will be partly cloudy along with a high of 27 degrees. And Friday will bring back the sun with a high of 29. For the latest weather details, go to strathmorenow.com.
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1: Tonight is partly cloudy with a low of 12 degrees. Tomorrow we'll have some sun and a high of 27. And we'll get a high of 29 on Friday with clear conditions. Stay up to date on the weather on strathmorenow.com.
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1: Strathmore Now weather.
2: Tonight falls to a low of 12 with a partly cloudy sky. Tomorrow will be partly cloudy along with a high of 27 degrees. And Friday will bring back the sun with a high of 29. For the latest weather details, go to strathmorenow.com.
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4: Tonight is partly cloudy with a low of 12 degrees. Tomorrow we'll have some sun and a high of 27. And we'll get a high of 29 on Friday with clear conditions. Stay up to date on the weather on strathmorenow.com.
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3: Strathmore Now weather.
4: Tonight falls to a low of 12 with a partly cloudy sky. Tomorrow will be partly cloudy along with a high of 27 degrees. And Friday will bring back the sun with a high of 29. For the latest weather details, go to strathmorenow.com.
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4: Tonight is partly cloudy with a low of 12 degrees. Tomorrow we'll have some sun and a high of 27. And we'll get a high of 29 on Friday with clear conditions. Stay up to date on the weather on strathmorenow.com.
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3: Today has a mix of sun and cloud and a high of 27. Tomorrow we'll keep that sun around with a high of 29. And Saturday will remain clear along with a high of 34.

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1: Today rises to a high of 27 degrees with sunny and cloudy conditions. Tomorrow will be clear with a high of 29. And we'll get even hotter temperatures on Saturday, which brings a high of 34 with some sun. Check on a full week of weather on strathmorenow.com.
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3: Today has a mix of sun and cloud and a high of 27. Tomorrow will keep that sun around with a high of 29. And Saturday will remain clear along with a high of 34 degrees. See more weather details on strathmorenow.com.
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0: of our community comes from the people who shape it. 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
2: Today rises to a high of 27 degrees with sunny and cloudy conditions. Tomorrow will be clear with a high of 29. And we'll get even hotter temperatures on Saturday, which brings a high of 34 with some sun. Check on a full week of weather on strathmorenow.com.
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2: Today has a mix of sun and cloud and a high of 27. Tomorrow will keep that sun around with a high of 29. And Saturday will remain clear along with a high of 34 degrees. See more weather details on strathmorenow.com.
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4: Today rises to a high of 27 degrees with sunny and cloudy conditions. Tomorrow will be clear with a high of 29. And we'll get even hotter temperatures on Saturday, which brings a high of 34 with some sun. Check on a full week of weather on StrathmoreNow.com.
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1: Today has a mix of sun and cloud and a high of 27. Tomorrow will keep that sun around with a high of 29. And Saturday will remain clear along with a high of 34 degrees. See more weather details on strathmorenow.com.
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1: Strathmore Now weather.
2: Today rises to a high of 27 degrees with sunny and cloudy conditions. Tomorrow will be clear with a high of 29. And we'll get even hotter temperatures on Saturday, which brings a high of 34 with some sun. Check on a full week of weather on strathmorenow.com. 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
1: Strathmore Now weather.
2: Today has a mix of sun and cloud and a high of 27. Tomorrow we'll keep that sun around with a high of 29. And Saturday will remain clear along with a high of 34 degrees. See more weather details on strathmorenow.com. 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
2: Today rises to a high of 27 degrees with sunny and cloudy conditions. Tomorrow will be clear with a high of 29. And we'll get even hotter temperatures on Saturday, which brings a high of 34 with some sun. Check on a full week of weather on StrathmoreNow.com.
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But he walked up and said, what'll it be? 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
3: Today has a mix of sun and cloud and a high of 27. Tomorrow will keep that sun around with a high of 29. And Saturday will remain clear along with a high of 34 degrees. See more weather details on strathmorenow.com.
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2: Today rises to a high of 27 degrees with sunny and cloudy conditions. Tomorrow will be clear with a high of 29. And we'll get even hotter temperatures on Saturday, which brings a high of 34 with some sun. Check on a full week of weather on strathmorenow.com.
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1: Good morning, I'm Jaden Kopsar with your local news update. Strathmore Council will hold a public hearing next month on proposed changes to the Prairies area. The area structure plan amendment would help clear the way for attached homes, a central clubhouse, neighborhood commercial space, and a stormwater pond. A related land use bylaw would also redesignate the site to support the proposed development. The public hearing is set for September 2nd. The Prairie Thousand has wrapped up its 1,000-kilometer fundraising ride from Canmore to Moose Jaw in support of Wounded Warriors Canada. Rob and Marina Niederloff says they've raised about $6,700 so far, with donations still being accepted. The ride's main goal is to help fund support and services for veterans and first responders.
2: Just the fact that I know there's a lot of people out there that need the mental help, and Wounded Warriors is there to help them. So that basically keeps me motivated to give back to my brothers in arms.
1: Donations will remain open into September as the couple continues supporting the Wounded Warriors Service Dog Program. Drivers in Strathmore can expect lane closures around Park Lane Drive and Park Lane Way starting Monday. Crews will be completing underground utility work in the area through the end of the month. The closures will move between lanes as construction progresses. Drivers are asked to follow posted signs, watch for workers, and allow extra time. 104.5 More Country held its second Taste of Summer charity barbecue yesterday, raising funds for the Rescued Paws at Alpine Foundation. The event was held at the Strathmore Motor Products parking lot with food provided by Baldwin Barbecue. Rescued Paws founder Kyla Janes explained how community support helps the organization care for dogs.
3: When we take in a dog that could be a medical concern or has issues, even just puppies, the cost of spaying and vaccinating those puppies is very high.
1: See photos from the barbecue event on our website. And Balance and Restore Company is hosting a community mental health gathering tonight. The event takes place at Origin Brewing in Malthing from 6 until 9 p.m. For more information on these stories and other local events, visit strathmorenow.com. In other news, Prime Minister Mark Carney and U.S. President Donald Trump discussed trade this week, with Trump also raising the possibility of reviving the Keystone XL pipeline. Former Alberta Premier Jason Kenney has since expressed support for bringing the project back. A woman is facing a $1,500 fine following a bear encounter involving her off-leash dog in Banff National Park last month. Parks Canada requires dogs to be kept on a leash and under physical control in the park. And a licensed cannabis warehouse near High River was destroyed by fire yesterday. Crews responded to the blaze south of Calgary, and the cause of the fire is under investigation.
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1: In the MLB, the Toronto Blue Jays are taking on the Tampa Bay Rays this morning. In the CFL, the Calgary Stampeders are back next week to face the Hamilton Tiger Cats. And in local sports, Ringette players are getting ready for the upcoming season. The Strathmore Minor Ringette Association is hosting Rust to Bust sessions for U10 and U12 to U19 athletes next week.
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1: Today is mainly sunny with a high of 29 degrees. Tomorrow will have a high of 31 with a mix of sun and cloud. And Saturday will be clear with a high of 33.

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0: Good morning and happy Thursday. I'm Hunter Pratt on 104.5 More Country. Thanks for coming out to our Taste of Summer charity barbecue that was yesterday. 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At 8:40 this morning, I'm going to give away some movie tickets, guess the clip, and call in at 8:40 to win a movie night out with Landmark Cinemas. 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
4: Today warms up to a high of 29 with some sun. Tomorrow we'll have both sun and cloud with a high of 31 degrees. And temperatures will heat up to a high of 33 on Saturday with clear conditions. For more updates on local weather, visit strathmorenow.com.
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2: Roadways throughout Strathmore and the surrounding area are clear this morning. No collisions or major traffic issues have been reported, and traffic is moving normally. For more information on traffic in the area, head to strathmorenow.com.
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Hey, it's called news, not olds. 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
1: Good morning, I'm Jaden Cobsar with your local news update. A public hearing is coming up in September on changes to the Prairies Area Structure Plan in Strathmore. The proposal would support a new attached housing community with a clubhouse, commercial space, and stormwater infrastructure. The land would also be redesignated under a separate bylaw to accommodate the development. Council will hear from the public on September 2nd. The 5th annual Prairie 1000 bike ride has come to an end, with Rob and Marina Niederloff completing their 1,000-kilometer journey for Wounded Warriors Canada in Moose Jaw. The couple says they met other charity cyclists along the route, including a group riding from Lethbridge to Winnipeg to raise awareness for Parkinson's disease. The Niederloffs say the meetup gave them a chance to connect with people who are also using long-distance cycling to support a cause.
2: We developed a friendship with them over the few days that we were going the same route. Spent some time with them, got to know them, they got to know us, and we got to talk a little bit about each of our causes that we were cycling for.
1: The Prairie 1000 has raised about $6,700 so far, with more money expected as donations and an auction continue. Chestermere residents have until September 15th to provide feedback on the city's library services and programming. The survey covers what the community would like to see from the library, including its facilities and services. The Chestermere Public Library has also said it is facing funding and budget pressures, including the loss of its coffee station and a broken children's touchscreen that cannot currently be replaced. Library officials say they are still reviewing Bill 28 and are not yet commenting on its specific effects on local services. Local residents came out to support Rescued Paws at Alpine Foundation during 104.5 More Country's Second Taste of Summer Charity Barbecue yesterday. The event took place at Strathmore Motor Products and featured food from Baldwin Barbecue. Founder Kyla Jane says the rescue's ability to take in more dogs depends on having enough foster homes.
3: Because we are 100% foster-based, we're not a shelter. We don't keep any dogs in a facility. We are 100% foster-based, which means we can't say yes to a dog unless we have a foster home to take that dog in.
1: All proceeds will go to Rescued Paws at Alpine Foundation. You can see photos from the event on our website. And Balance and Restore Company is hosting a community mental health gathering tonight. The event will run from 6 to 9 p.m. at Origin Brewing and Malting. Read more information on all of these stories and more on strathmorenow.com. And in other news, Keystone XL is back in the conversation after Donald Trump raised the pipeline during recent trade talks with Prime Minister Mark Carney. Former Alberta Premier Jason Kenney says he supports reviving the project. A woman has been fined $1,500 after an encounter with a bear in Banff National Park involving her off-leash dog. Parks Canada reminds visitors that dogs must be leashed and under control at all times. And a cannabis facility south of Calgary has been destroyed by fire. High River officials say the blaze broke out at a licensed warehouse near Alderside, with the cause still being investigated.
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1: In the MLB, the Toronto Blue Jays will take on the Tampa Bay Rays this morning. In the CFL, the Calgary Stampeders return to action next week against the Hamilton Tiger Cats. And in local sports, Ringette players are getting ready for the upcoming season. The Strathmore Minor Ringette Association is holding rust bust sessions next week for U10 and U12 to U19 players.
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1: Today is mostly sunny with a high of 29. By tomorrow, temperatures will reach a high of 31 with sunny and cloudy conditions. And Saturday will bring some sunshine along with a high of 33 degrees. To see a full forecast, head to strathmorenow.com.
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0: Our Taste of Summer charity barbecue was just yesterday. Thank you to everyone who came out. It was such a nice day raising money for Rescue Paws Foundation. I'm Hunter Pratt on your More Country Mornings. A huge shout out goes to Baldwin Barbecue. Corey pulled through. He made the famous dill pickle salad once again, and it was a hit per usual. The best part of these barbecues is being able to meet everyone in the community and seeing everyone come together for a good cause. And I know a big selling factor of this barbecue was the puppies, but I don't blame you.
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2: Roadways throughout Strathmore and the surrounding area are clear this morning. No collisions or major traffic issues have been reported, and traffic is moving normally. For more information on traffic in the area, head to strathmorenow.com.
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1: Strathmore Now weather.
2: Today calls for a high of 29 degrees with some sun. Tomorrow will be partly cloudy with a high of 31. And we'll get a high of 33 on Saturday with a clear sky. For more on weather conditions, head to strathmorenow.com.

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0: Riley Green, Worst Way. I'm Hunter Pratt on 104.5 More Country. Coming up this weekend is the Medieval Fair at the Strathmore Egg Grounds. We're hanging out with Gail. Gail, tell us all about the event. What can we expect?
1: Well, the minute you walk through the gate, the first thing that you can expect to see when you walk in is the Viking Village. We've moved the entire floor plan around in the fair, and the first thing, of course, is the village. Vikings are ready there to greet people. And then as you go through the fair, you have your joust, the heavy-duty armored fighting night, the marketplace, and then, of course, entertainers, and we got magicians and storytellers, and you name it. We're really building the fair this year. It's taken a huge leap forward, as a matter of fact, in terms of attendance.
0: Awesome. Thanks so much, Gail. We have more from her coming up. We're talking all about the Medieval Fair. That's this weekend.
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3: Saskatchewan producers are being reminded what stays behind in a pasture this fall can pay dividends next year. Regional forage specialist Mackenzie Paget says leaving enough residue on pasture after grazing can have a significant impact on next year's forage production and overall pasture condition.
4: What are left behind from your current grazing season can help the pasture next year by protecting the soil surface, increasing moisture availability, and improving amounts of organic matter, which together can improve pasture's resilience to drought.
3: Producers looking to measure pasture residue can use a simple field assessment to determine whether enough litter is being left behind.
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0: marking a 25 square centimeter plot and hand rake all plant debris from that area into a pile.
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1: Good morning, I'm Jaden Kopsar with your local news update. Strathmore Council will hold a public hearing next month on proposed changes to the Prairies area. The area structure plan amendment would help clear the way for attached homes, a central clubhouse, neighborhood commercial space, and a stormwater pond. A related land use bylaw would also redesignate the site to support the proposed development. The public hearing is set for September 2nd. The Prairie Thousand has wrapped up its 1,000-kilometer fundraising ride from Canmore to Moose Jaw in support of Wounded Warriors Canada. Robin Marina Niederloff says they've raised about $6,700 so far, with donations still being accepted. The ride's main goal is to help fund support and services for veterans and first responders.
2: Just the fact that I know there's a lot of people out there that need the mental help, and Wounded Warriors is there to help them. So that basically keeps me motivated to give back to my brothers in arms.
1: Donations will remain open into September as the couple continues supporting the Wounded Warriors Service Dog Program. Drivers in Strathmore can expect lane closures around Park Lane Drive and Park Lane Way starting Monday. Crews will be completing underground utility work in the area through the end of the month. The closures will move between lanes as construction progresses. Drivers are asked to follow posted signs, watch for workers, and allow extra time. 104.5 More Country held its second Taste of Summer charity barbecue yesterday, raising funds for the Rescued Paws at Alpine Foundation. The event was held at the Strathmore Motor Products parking lot with food provided by Baldwin Barbecue. Rescued Paws founder Kyla Janes explained how community support helps the organization care for dogs.
3: When we take in a dog that could be a medical concern or has issues, even just puppies, the cost of spaying and vaccinating those puppies is very high.
1: See photos from the barbecue event on our website. And Balance and Restore Company is hosting a community mental health gathering tonight. The event takes place at Origin Brewing and Malting from 6 until 9 p.m. For more information on these stories and other local events, visit strathmorenow.com. In other news, Prime Minister Mark Carney and U.S. President Donald Trump discussed trade this week, with Trump also raising the possibility of reviving the Keystone XL pipeline. Former Alberta Premier Jason Kenney has since expressed support for bringing the project back. A woman is facing a $1,500 fine following a bear encounter involving her off-leash dog in Banff National Park last month. Parks Canada requires dogs to be kept on a leash and under physical control in the park. And a licensed cannabis warehouse near High River was destroyed by fire yesterday. Crews responded to the blaze south of Calgary, and the cause of the fire is under investigation.
0: Strathmore Now Sports.
1: In the MLB, the Toronto Blue Jays are taking on the Tampa Bay Rays this morning. In the CFL, the Calgary Stampeders are back next week to face the Hamilton Tiger Cats. And in local sports, Ringette players are getting ready for the upcoming season. The Strathmore Minor Ringette Association is hosting rust-to-bust sessions for U10 and U12 to U19 athletes next week.
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1: Today is mainly sunny with a high of 29 degrees. Tomorrow we'll have a high of 31 with a mix of sun and cloud. And Saturday will be clear with a high of 33. Stay updated on the weather by checking out strathmorenow.com.
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0: Rocky Mountain Low. I'm Hunter Pratt on 104.5 More Country. There's a lot of events coming up this weekend, like the Medieval Fair and Artisan Market that's going on at the Egg Grounds. We're hanging out with Gail. Gail, tell us what sets this event apart from everything else that's going on this weekend.
1: Well, you know, I get asked that question a lot lately because there's a lot of events popping up in Alberta that are similar to ours. Some, unfortunately, are getting very close to what ours is doing. So we're changing things up with new entertainment and, like I say, we're pulling in the concert to see how that goes, adding this joust into Strathmore. I think what sets it apart is all of our, it's our community. We have a really good community between the vendors. Some of our food vendors are repeat offenders, I call them. They come every year, and then we get new ones as well. But our community, it's really tight. The vendors are great. The entertainers are great. Everybody works together and is really involved in the spirit of the show, and they're all focused on having a good show and entertaining, rain or shine. It's just, they show up and they do their best.
0: Awesome. Thanks so much, Gail. Be sure to check out the Medieval Artisan Market and Festival going on this weekend at the Egg Grounds.
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3: Today warms up to a high of 29 with some sun. Tomorrow we'll have both sun and cloud with a high of 31 degrees. And temperatures will heat up to a high of 33 on Saturday with clear conditions. For more updates on local weather, visit strathmorenow.com.
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2: 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On a train.

Still a Lefty with Boston. I'm Hunter Pratt. Happy Thursday. Coming up, let's talk about our Taste of Summer charity barbecue that was just yesterday right after Dallas Smith on 104.5 More Country.

0: hope you had a chance to check out our Taste of Summer charity barbecue. That was just yesterday. I'm Hunter Pratt on your More Country Mornings. We had such a great turnout and the weather was almost perfect for a barbecue lunch. And if you were at the event, I hope you had a chance to meet Prairie and Bear, the two cutest, adorable adoptables that are currently in need of a home. And you know what? That's why these barbecues are so important to us, because we raise funds towards Rescued Paws Foundation, which keep those puppies healthy until they find a home for themselves. So thank you to everyone for coming out. And thank you to some of our sponsors, Grime Lords, Greener Pasture Psychology, and Expedia Cruises Chestermere.
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2: Roadways throughout Strathmore and the surrounding area are clear this morning. No collisions or major traffic issues have been reported, and traffic is moving normally. For more information on traffic in the area, head to strathmorenow.com.
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0: Jaden Cobstar with your local news update. A public hearing is coming up in September on changes to the Prairies Area Structure Plan in Strathmore. The proposal would support a new attached housing community with a clubhouse, commercial space, and stormwater infrastructure. The land would also be redesignated under a separate bylaw to accommodate the development. Council will hear from the public on September 2nd. The 5th annual Prairie 1000 bike ride has come to an end, with Rob and Marina Niederloff completing their 1,000-kilometer journey for Wounded Warriors Canada in Moose Jaw. The couple says they met other charity cyclists along the route, including a group riding from Lethbridge to Winnipeg to raise awareness for Parkinson's disease. The Niederloffs say the meetup gave them a chance to connect with people who are also using long-distance cycling to support a cause.
1: We developed a friendship with them over the few days that we were going the same route. Spent some time with them, got to know them, they got to know us, and we got to talk a little bit about each of our causes that we were cycling for.
0: The Prairie 1000 has raised about $6,700 so far, with more money expected as donations and an auction continue. Chestermere residents have until September 15th to provide feedback on the city's library services and programming. The survey covers what the community would like to see from the library, including its facilities and services. The Chestermere Public Library has also said it is facing funding and budget pressures, including the loss of its coffee station and a broken children's touchscreen that cannot currently be replaced. Library officials say they are still reviewing Bill 28 and are not yet commenting on its specific effects on local services. Local residents came out to support Rescued Paws at Alpine Foundation during 104.5 More Country's Second Taste of Summer Charity Barbecue yesterday. The event took place at Strathmore Motor Products and featured food from Baldwin Barbecue. Founder Kyla Jane says the rescue's ability to take in more dogs depends on having enough foster homes.
2: Because we are 100% foster-based, we're not a shelter. We don't keep any dogs in a facility. We are 100% foster-based, which means we can't say yes to a dog unless we have a foster home to take that dog in.
0: All proceeds will go to Rescued Paws at Alpine Foundation. You can see photos from the event on our website. And Balance and Restore Company is hosting a community mental health gathering tonight. The event will run from 6 to 9 p.m. at Origin Brewing and Malting. Read more information on all of these stories and more on strathmorenow.com. And in other news, Keystone XL is back in the conversation after Donald Trump raised the pipeline during recent trade talks with Prime Minister Mark Carney. Former Alberta Premier Jason Kenney says he supports reviving the project. A woman has been fined $1,500 after an encounter with a bear in Banff National Park involving her off-leash dog. Parks Canada reminds visitors that dogs must be leashed and under control at all times. And a cannabis facility south of Calgary has been destroyed by fire. High River officials say the blaze broke out at a licensed warehouse near Alderside, with the cause still being investigated.
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0: In the MLB, the Toronto Blue Jays will take on the Tampa Bay Rays this morning. In the CFL, the Calgary Stampeders return to action next week against the Hamilton Tiger Cats. And in local sports, Ringette players are getting ready for the upcoming season. The Strathmore Minor Ringette Association is holding rust bust sessions next week for U10 and U12 to U19 players.
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0: Today is mostly sunny with a high of 29. By tomorrow, temperatures will reach a high of 31 with sunny and cloudy conditions. And Saturday will bring some sunshine along with a high of 33 degrees. To see a full forecast, head to strathmorenow.com.
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Ella Langley, be her. Happy Thursday. I'm Hunter Pratt. Let's make someone's weekend plans with some Cavalry FC tickets. Here's Kane Brown on More Country.

0: Shane Brown, Bury Me in Georgia on your More Country Mornings. I'm Hunter Pratt. Let's make someone's weekend plans. We're giving away some Cavalry FC tickets to one lucky winner. Let's call them up.
1: Hello, Christina speaking.
0: Hi, Christina. This is Hunter with 104.5 More Country. How are you?
1: Good. How are you?
0: I'm pretty good. Do you have any weekend plans?
1: I don't.
0: That's good to hear. Are you a big Cavalry FC fan?
1: We actually are. We went last weekend.
0: Oh, really?
1: Yeah.
0: That's awesome. Well, this time, how about some tickets on us? I would like to give you a pair.
1: Yay, that's amazing. Thank you.
0: Of course. I hope you enjoy.
1: Oh, this is awesome. My husband was just saying, should we buy tickets for this weekend? I'm like, I don't know.
0: Well, we got you covered. It is good to hear that I'm giving these tickets away to an actual fan.
1: Yes. My kids actually have season's tickets, so we got them season's tickets, and then my husband and I just buy tickets randomly when it's, we're like, it looks like it's good weather. Let's go watch with them.
0: All right, there you go.
1: Perfect. Awesome. Thank you so much.
0: Of course. Have a good rest of your day, Christina.
1: Thanks. You too.
0: Bye.
1: Bye.
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3: Roadways throughout Strathmore and the surrounding area are clear this morning. No collisions or major traffic issues have been reported, and traffic is moving normally. For more information on traffic in the area, head to strathmorenow.com.
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9: Today calls for a high of 29 degrees with some sun. Tomorrow will be partly cloudy with a high of 31. And we'll get a high of 33 on Saturday with a clear sky. For more on weather conditions, head to strathmorenow.com.
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I'm Hunter Pratt on 104.5 More Country. I ran into a local artist's parent, Melissa Matheson's dad. He told me Melissa is going to the CCMAs in Saskatchewan. That's coming up, which is a big singing competition. So we're going to be cheering her on from the sidelines. He also told me, he said, you know what? You guys don't play enough of her music. So you know what? In honor of her competition coming up, I got you covered. We're going to wish her good luck with this song, Pollyanna.

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1: Good morning, I'm Jaden Kobsar with your local news update. Strathmore Council will hold a public hearing next month on proposed changes to the Prairies area. The area structure plan amendment would help clear the way for attached homes, a central clubhouse, neighborhood commercial space, and a stormwater pond. A related land use bylaw would also redesignate the site to support the proposed development. The public hearing is set for September 2nd. The Prairie Thousand has wrapped up its 1,000-kilometer fundraising ride from Canmore to Moose Jaw in support of Wounded Warriors Canada. Robin Marina Niederloff says they've raised about $6,700 so far, with donations still being accepted. The ride's main goal is to help fund support and services for veterans and first responders.
2: Just the fact that I know there's a lot of people out there that need the mental help, and Wounded Warriors is there to help them. So that basically keeps me motivated to give back to my brothers in arms.
1: Donations will remain open into September as the couple continues supporting the Wounded Warriors Service Dog Program. Drivers in Strathmore can expect lane closures around Park Lane Drive and Park Lane Way starting Monday. Crews will be completing underground utility work in the area through the end of the month. The closures will move between lanes as construction progresses. Drivers are asked to follow posted signs, watch for workers, and allow extra time. 104.5 More Country held its second Taste of Summer charity barbecue yesterday, raising funds for the Rescued Paws at Alpine Foundation. The event was held at the Strathmore Motor Products parking lot with food provided by Baldwin Barbecue. Rescued Paws founder Kyla Janes explained how community support helps the organization care for dogs.
3: When we take in a dog that could be a medical concern or has issues, even just puppies, the cost of spaying and vaccinating those puppies is very high.
1: See photos from the barbecue event on our website. And Balance and Restore Company is hosting a

0: community mental health gathering tonight. The event takes place at Origin Brewing and Malting from 6 until 9 p.m. For more information on these stories and other local events, visit strathmorenow.com. In other news, Prime Minister Mark Carney and U.S. President Donald Trump discussed trade this week, with Trump also raising the possibility of reviving the Keystone XL pipeline. Former Alberta Premier Jason Kenney has since expressed support for bringing the project back. A woman is facing a $1,500 fine following a bear encounter involving her off-leash dog in Banff National Park last month. Parks Canada requires dogs to be kept on a leash and under physical control in the park. And a licensed cannabis warehouse near High River was destroyed by fire yesterday. Crews responded to the blaze south of Calgary, and the cause of the fire is under investigation.
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0: In the MLB, the Toronto Blue Jays are taking on the Tampa Bay Rays this morning. In the CFL, the Calgary Stampeders are back next week to face the Hamilton Tiger Cats. And in local sports, Ringette players are getting ready for the upcoming season. The Strathmore Minor Ringette Association is hosting Rust to Bust sessions for U10 and U12 to U19 athletes next week.
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0: Today is mainly sunny with a high of 29 degrees. Tomorrow will have a high of 31 with a mix of sun and cloud. And Saturday will be clear with a high of 33. Stay updated on the weather by checking out strathmorenow.com.
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0: never get sick of it. I've been on a huge Marvel kick recently since the new Spider-Man movie came out that I had to watch it for a second time in theaters last night. So I'm very sleep deprived, but it was worth it. And I think it's better that way to watch a movie multiple times because the more you rewatch something, the more details you catch. That is what I found with this movie. And plus, the more annoying you can become when you quote the movie line by line to impress your friends. That's me with the Grown Ups movie, by the way. But what's a movie that you've seen too many times, but you'll never get sick of it? Let me know by commenting on the More Country Facebook.
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9: Today warms up to a high of 29 with some sun. Tomorrow we'll have both sun and cloud with a high of 31 degrees. And temperatures will heat up to a high of 33 on Saturday with clear conditions. For more updates on local weather, visit strathmorenow.com.
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0: should have known better.
1: What's a movie you've seen too many times, but you'll just never get sick of it? I'm Hunter Pratt on your More Country Mornings. I think my generation calls these comfort movies or comfort shows, you know, whether it reminds you of your childhood or just because you're too lazy to branch out of your comfort zone. We all have those movies we've seen way too many times that we can quote line for line. And no, it's not really a flex that you think it is to quote a movie line for line. Let's be honest. It's annoying. And I'm saying this because I can quote all the lines to movies like Pitch Perfect, White Chicks, Flushed Away, a whole lot of other movies. But Jaden said she'll never get sick of the movie Labor Day. I haven't seen it, but it sounds painful. What about you? What's a movie you've seen too many times that you'll never get sick of? Text 403-902-1111 or comment on the More Country Facebook. Let us know. Speaking of movies, let's get you right with some tickets. In 20 minutes, we're playing to win a movie night out with Landmark Cinemas.
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3: Roadways throughout Strathmore and the surrounding area are clear this morning. No collisions or major traffic issues have been reported, and traffic is moving normally. For more information on traffic in the area, head to strathmorenow.com.
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1: Good morning, I'm Jaden Cobsar with your local news update. A public hearing is coming up in September on changes to the Prairies Area Structure Plan in Strathmore. The proposal would support a new attached housing community with a clubhouse, commercial space, and stormwater infrastructure. The land would also be redesignated under a separate bylaw to accommodate the development. Council will hear from the public on September 2nd. The 5th annual Prairie Thousand Bike Ride has come to an end, with Rob and Marina Niederloff completing their 1,000-kilometer journey for Wounded Warriors Canada in Moose Jaw. The couple says they met other charity cyclists along the route, including a group riding from Lethbridge to Winnipeg to raise awareness for Parkinson's disease. The Niederloffs say the meetup gave them a chance to connect with people who are also using long-distance cycling to support a cause.
2: We developed a friendship with them over the few days that we were going the same route. Spent some time with them, got to know them, they got to know us, and we got to talk a little bit about each of our causes that we were cycling for.
1: The Prairie Thousand has raised about $6,700 so far, with more money expected as donations and an auction continue. Chestermere residents have until September 15th to provide feedback on the city's library services and programming. The survey covers what the community would like to see from the library, including its facilities and services. The Chestermere Public Library has also said it is facing funding and budget pressures, including the loss of its coffee station and a broken children's touchscreen that cannot currently be replaced. Library officials say they are still reviewing Bill 28 and are not yet commenting on its specific effects on local services. Local residents came out to support Rescued Paws at Alpine Foundation during 104.5 More Country's Second Taste of Summer Charity Barbecue yesterday. The event took place at Strathmore Motor Products and featured food from Baldwin Barbecue. Founder Kyla Jane says a rescue's ability to take in more dogs depends on having enough foster homes.
3: Because we are 100% foster-based, we're not a shelter. We don't keep any dogs in a facility. We are 100% foster-based, which means we can't say yes to a dog unless we have a foster home to take that dog in.
1: All proceeds will go to Rescued Paws at Alpine Foundation. You can see photos from the event on our website. And Balance and Restore Company is hosting a community mental health gathering tonight. The event will run from 6 to 9 p.m. at Origin Brewing and Malting. Read more information on all of these stories and more on strathmorenow.com. And in other news, Keystone XL is back in the conversation after Donald Trump raised the pipeline during recent trade talks with Prime Minister Mark Carney. Former Alberta Premier Jason Kenney says he supports reviving the project. A woman has been fined $1,500 after an encounter with a bear in Banff National Park involving her off-leash dog. Parks Canada reminds visitors that dogs must be leashed and under control at all times. And a cannabis facility south of Calgary has been destroyed by fire. High River officials say the blaze broke out at a licensed warehouse near Alderside, with the cause still being investigated.
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1: In the MLB, the Toronto Blue Jays will take on the Tampa Bay Rays this morning. In the CFL, the Calgary Stampeders return to action next week against the Hamilton Tiger Cats. And in local sports, Ringette players are getting ready for the upcoming season. The Strathmore Minor Ringette Association is holding rest bust sessions next week for U10 and U12 to U19 players.
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0: 9. By tomorrow, temperatures will reach a high of 31 with sunny and cloudy conditions. And Saturday will bring some sunshine along with a high of 33 degrees. To see a full forecast, head to strathmorenow.com.
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Zimmerman. I'm Hunter Pratt. Coming up, let's play to win a movie night out with Landmark Cinemas. I got you covered with two tickets, plus pop and popcorn right after Blake Shelton on 104.5 More Country.

0: Happy Thursday. I'm Hunter Pratt on your More Country Mornings. Let's win you a movie night out with Landmark Cinemas. I got you covered with two tickets. Plus, we can't forget about the pop and the popcorn. Guess this movie clip. Call in 403-902-1111. It's that simple. Here's the clip of the day.
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4: Maize.
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7: Roadways throughout Strathmore and the surrounding area are clear this morning. No collisions or major traffic issues have been reported, and traffic is moving normally. For more information on traffic in the area, head to strathmorenow.com.
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7: Today calls for a high of 29 degrees with some sun. Tomorrow will be partly cloudy with a high of 31. And we'll get a high of 33 on Saturday with a clear sky. For more on weather conditions, head to strathmorenow.com.

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0: 104.5 More Country. This is Hunter Pratt. We are playing to win a movie night out with Landmark Cinemas. Can you tell me what that movie was?
1: Oh, you're from around these parts, eh? Yeah, I'm from Saskatchewan.
2: I'm pretty sure it was Grown Up. It's Grown Ups.
0: Sure is Grown Ups. Congratulations.
2: Thanks, Hunter.
0: Of course. What movie do you think you're going to watch with those tickets?
2: There's actually a new one coming out that my nephew wants to go and see, and I totally forget the name of it, but I'm going to book those seats right away here.
0: Yeah, there you go. And you get pop-in popcorn, too, so not bad.
2: Yeah, thank you so much.
0: Of course. Enjoy.
2: Awesome. Thank you. Will do.
0: Have a good rest of your day.
2: You too, Hunter. Thanks.
0: Bye.
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1: Good morning, I'm Jaden Kobsar with your local news update. Strathmore Council will hold a public hearing next month on proposed changes to the Prairies area. The area structure plan amendment would help clear the way for attached homes, a central clubhouse, neighborhood commercial space, and a stormwater pond. A related land use bylaw would also redesignate the site to support the proposed development. The public hearing is set for September 2nd. The Prairie Thousand has wrapped up its 1,000-kilometer fundraising ride from Canmore to Moose Jaw in support of Wounded Warriors Canada. Rob and Marina Niederloff says they've raised about $6,700 so far, with donations still being accepted. The ride's main goal is to help fund support and services for veterans and first responders.
2: Just the fact that I know there's a lot of people out there that need the mental help, and Wounded Warriors is there to help them. So that basically keeps me motivated to give back to my brothers.

Donations will remain open into September as the couple continues supporting the Wounded Warrior Service Dog Program. Drivers in Strathmore can expect lane closures around Park Lane Drive and Park Lane Way starting Monday. Crews will be completing underground utility work in the area through the end of the month. The closures will move between lanes as construction progresses. Drivers are asked to follow posted signs, watch for workers, and allow extra time. 104.5 More Country held its second Taste of Summer charity barbecue yesterday, raising funds for the Rescued Paws at Alpine Foundation. The event was held at the Strathmore Motor Products parking lot with food provided by Baldwin Barbecue.

0: You. Rescued Paws founder Kyla Janes explained how community support helps the organization care for dogs.
1: When we take in a dog that could be a medical concern or has issues, even just puppies, the cost of spaying and vaccinating those puppies is very high.
0: See photos from the barbecue event on our website. And Balance and Restore Company is hosting a community mental health gathering tonight. The event takes place at Origin Brewing and Malting from 6 until 9 p.m. For more information on these stories and other local events, visit strathmorenow.com. In other news, Prime Minister Mark Carney and U.S. President Donald Trump discussed trade this week, with Trump also raising the possibility of reviving the Keystone XL pipeline. Former Alberta Premier Jason Kenney has since expressed support for bringing the project back. A woman is facing a $1,500 fine following a bear encounter involving her off-leash dog in Banff National Park last month. Parks Canada requires dogs to be kept on a leash and under physical control in the park. And a licensed cannabis warehouse near High River was destroyed by fire yesterday. Crews responded to the blaze south of Calgary, and the cause of the fire is under investigation.
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0: In the MLB, the Toronto Blue Jays are taking on the Tampa Bay Rays this morning. In the CFL, the Calgary Stampeders are back next week to face the Hamilton Tiger Cats. And in local sports, Ringette players are getting ready for the upcoming season. The Strathmore Minor Ringette Association is hosting Rust to Bust sessions for U10 and U12 to U19 athletes next week.
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0: Today is mainly sunny with a high of 29 degrees. Tomorrow we'll have a high of 31 with a mix of sun and cloud. And Saturday will be clear with a high of 33. Stay updated on the weather by checking out strathmorenow.com.
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Quits. I'm Hunter Pratt. Happy Thursday. Coming up, let's make someone's weekend plans. We're giving away some Cavalry FC tickets. Here's Kenny Chesney first on More Country.

0: Cavalry FC is coming to Spruce Meadows this weekend. I'm Hunter Pratt on your More Country Mornings. Let's give away some tickets.
1: Hello, Christina speaking.
0: Hi, Christina. This is Hunter with 104.5 More Country. How are you?
1: Good. How are you?
0: I'm pretty good. Do you have any weekend plans?
1: I don't.
0: That's good to hear. Are you a big Cavalry FC fan?
1: We actually are. We went last weekend.
0: Oh, really?
1: Yeah.
0: That's awesome. Well, this time, how about some tickets on us? I would like to give you a pair.
1: Yay, that's amazing. Thank you.
0: Of course. I hope you enjoy.
1: Oh, this is awesome. My husband was just saying, should we buy tickets for this weekend? I'm like, I don't know.
0: Well, we got you covered. It is good to hear that I'm giving these tickets away to an actual fan.
1: Yes. My kids actually have season's tickets, so we got them season's tickets, and then my husband and I just buy tickets randomly when it's, we're like, it looks like it's good weather. Let's go watch with them.
0: All right, there you go.
1: Perfect. Awesome. Thank you so much.
0: Of course. Have a good rest of your day, Christina.
1: Thanks. You too.
0: Bye.
1: Bye.
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11: Today warms up to a high of 29 with some sun. Tomorrow we'll have both sun and cloud with a high of 31 degrees. And temperatures will heat up to a high of 33 on Saturday with clear conditions. For more updates on local weather, visit strathmorenow.com.
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just bought it. You're going to be hanging around here while you want my jacket? Oh, thanks, man. I'm going to be out here dancing.

Pritchett. It's Hold My Beer. I'm Hunter Pratt. Coming up, we're talking with Susan from A&W. Today is Burgers to Beat MS Day. Here's Lainey Wilson on 104.5 More Country.

0: 104.5, More Country. I'm Hunter Pratt. Hey, for your lunch, if you haven't heard, you might as well grab some A&W. It is National Burgers to Beat MS Day. We're talking with Susan. Susan, tell us the inspiration behind this day.
1: We were told time and time again by staff members and franchisees, I didn't even know that anyone in my orbit, I was touched by the disease, but by being part of it, I learned about it. So I think, they call this Canada's disease because we have one of the highest incidences of MS anywhere in the world. But it's a little bit invisible sometimes. And I think the fact that so many staff members, franchisees, myself, all of us learned that this was very close to home.
0: Thank you so much, Susan. If you're out and about today, grab a burger from A&W. Today is Burgers to Beat MS Day.
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5: Strathmore Now weather.
6: Today calls for a high of 29 degrees with some sun. Tomorrow will be partly cloudy with a high of 31. And we'll get a high of 33 on Saturday with a clear sky. For more on weather conditions, head to strathmorenow.com.
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1: Good morning, I'm Jaden Cobstar with your local news update. A public hearing is coming up in September on changes to the Prairies Area Structure Plan in Strathmore. The proposal would support a new attached housing community with a clubhouse, commercial space, and stormwater infrastructure. The land would also be redesignated under a separate bylaw to accommodate the development. Council will hear from the public on September 2nd. The 5th annual Prairie 1000 bike ride has come to an end, with Rob and Marina Niederloff completing their 1,000-kilometer journey for Wounded Warriors Canada in Moose Jaw. The couple says they met other charity cyclists along the route, including a group riding from Lethbridge to Winnipeg to raise awareness for Parkinson's disease. The Niederloffs say the meetup gave them a chance to connect with people who are also using long-distance cycling to support a cause.
2: We developed a friendship with them over the few days that we were going the same route. Spent some time with them, got to know them, they got to know us, and we got to talk a little bit about each of our causes that we were cycling for.
1: The Prairie 1000 has raised about $6,700 so far, with more money expected as donations and an auction continue. Chestermere residents have until September 15th to provide feedback on the city's library services and programming. The survey covers what the community would like to see from the library, including its facilities and services. The Chestermere Public Library has also said it is facing funding and budget pressures, including the loss of its coffee station and a broken children's touchscreen that cannot currently be replaced. Library officials say they are still reviewing Bill 28 and are not yet commenting on its specific effects on local services. Local residents came out to support Rescued Paws at Alpine Foundation during 104.5 More Country's Second Taste of Summer Charity Barbecue yesterday. The event took place at Strathmore Motor Products and featured food from Baldwin Barbecue. Founder Kyla Jane says the rescue's ability to take in more dogs depends on having enough foster homes.
3: Because we are 100% foster-based, we're not a shelter. We don't keep any dogs in a facility. We are 100% foster-based, which means we can't say yes to a dog unless we have a foster home to take that dog in.
1: All proceeds will go to Rescued Paws at Alpine Foundation. You can see photos from the event on our website. And Balance and Restore Company is hosting a community mental health gathering tonight. The event will run from 6 to 9 p.m. at Origin Brewing and Malting. Read more information on all of these stories and more on strathmorenow.com. And in other news, Keystone XL is back in the conversation after Donald Trump raised the pipeline during recent trade talks with Prime Minister Mark Carney. Former Alberta Premier Jason Kenney says he supports reviving the project. A woman has been fined $1,500 after an encounter with a bear in Banff National Park involving her off-leash dog. Parks Canada reminds visitors that dogs must be leashed and under control at all times. And a cannabis facility south of Calgary has been destroyed by fire. High River officials say the blaze broke out at a licensed warehouse near Alderside, with the cause still being investigated.
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1: In the MLB, the Toronto Blue Jays will take on the Tampa Bay Rays this morning. In the CFL, the Calgary Stampeders return to action next week against the Hamilton Tiger Cats. And in local sports, Ringette players are getting ready for the upcoming season. The Strathmore Minor Ringette Association is holding rest bust sessions next week for U10 and U12 to U19 players.
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1: Today is mostly sunny with a high of 29. By tomorrow, temperatures will reach a high of 31 with sunny and cloudy conditions. And Saturday will bring some sunshine along with a high of 33 degrees. To see a full forecast, head to strathmorenow.com.
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104.5 More Country. I'm Hunter Pratt. Yesterday was our Taste of Summer charity barbecue. Thank you so much to everyone who came out. We got to meet a lot of people. I actually ran into a local artist's parent, Melissa Matheson's dad. He is such a nice guy. He told me that Melissa is going to the CCMAs in Saskatchewan coming up, which is a big singing competition. So we'll be cheering her on. And also he told me, he said, Hunter, you don't play enough of her music on the radio. So you know what? In honor of her competition coming up, we wish her good luck. And here she is with Feeling Alive.

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2: Today warms up to a high of 29 with some sun. Tomorrow we'll have both sun and cloud with a high of 31 degrees. And temperatures will heat up to a high of 33 on Saturday with clear conditions. For more updates on local weather, visit strathmorenow.com.
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0: here on 104.5 More Country. Happy Thursday. I'm Hunter Pratt. If you haven't heard, the Medieval Fair and Artisan Market is coming to Strathmore. We're hanging out with Gail. Gail, tell us about this event.
1: Well, the minute you walk through the gate, the first thing that you can expect to see when you walk in is the Viking Village. We've moved the entire floor plan around in the fair, and the first thing, of course, is the village. Vikings are ready there to greet people. And then as you go through the fair, you have your joust, the heavy-duty armored fighting night, the marketplace, and then, of course, entertainers, and we got magicians and storytellers, and you name it. We're really building the fair this year. It's taken a huge leap forward, as a matter of fact, in terms of attendance.
0: Wow. Thanks so much, Gail, for joining us. Make sure to check out the Medieval Fair and Artisan Market. It's this weekend at the Strathmore Egg Grounds.

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5: Today calls for a high of 29 degrees with some sun. Tomorrow will be partly cloudy with a high of 31. And we'll get a high of 33 on Saturday with a clear sky. For more on weather conditions, head to strathmorenow.com.
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Della Smith, Timeless. I'm Hunter Pratt on your More Country Mornings. 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It was

0: a great turnout, and the weather was literally perfect for such a good lunch we had with Baldwin Barbecue. And if you were at the event, I hope you got a chance to meet Prairie and Bear. You should have seen them. 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So thank you to everyone for coming out to support the good cause. And thank you to some of our sponsors, Grime Lords, Expedia Cruises Chestermere, Wheatland County Counseling, and Greener Pastures Psychology.
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1: Good morning, I'm Jaden Kopsar with your local news update. Strathmore Council will hold a public hearing next month on proposed changes to the Prairies area. The area structure plan amendment would help clear the way for attached homes, a central clubhouse, neighborhood commercial space, and a stormwater pond. A related land use bylaw would also redesignate the site to support the proposed development. The public hearing is set for September 2nd. The Prairie Thousand has wrapped up its 1,000-kilometer fundraising ride from Canmore to Moose Jaw in support of Wounded Warriors Canada. Robin Marina Niederloff says they've raised about $6,700 so far, with donations still being accepted. The ride's main goal is to help fund support and services for veterans and first responders.
2: Just the fact that I know there's a lot of people out there that need the mental help, and Wounded Warriors is there to help them. So that basically keeps me motivated to give back to my brothers in arms.
1: Donations will remain open into September as the couple continues supporting the Wounded Warriors Service Dog Program. Drivers in Strathmore can expect lane closures around Park Lane Drive and Park Lane Way starting Monday. Crews will be completing underground utility work in the area through the end of the month. The closures will move between lanes as construction progresses. Drivers are asked to follow posted signs, watch for workers, and allow extra time. 104.5 More Country held its second Taste of Summer charity barbecue yesterday, raising funds for the Rescued Paws at Alpine Foundation. The event was held at the Strathmore Motor Products parking lot with food provided by Baldwin Barbecue. Rescued Paws founder Kyla Janes explained how community support helps the organization care for dogs.
3: When we take in a dog that could be a medical concern or has issues, even just puppies, the cost of spaying and vaccinating those puppies is very high.
1: See photos from the barbecue event on our website. And Balance and Restore Company is hosting a community mental health gathering tonight. The event takes place at Origin Brewing and Malting from 6 until 9 p.m. For more information on these stories and other local events, visit strathmorenow.com. In other news, Prime Minister Mark Carney and U.S. President Donald Trump discussed trade this week, with Trump also raising the possibility of reviving the Keystone XL pipeline. Former Alberta Premier Jason Kenney has since expressed support for bringing the project back. A woman is facing a $1,500 fine following a bear encounter involving her off-leash dog in Banff National Park last month. Parks Canada requires dogs to be kept on a leash and under physical control in the park. And a licensed cannabis warehouse near High River was destroyed by fire yesterday. Crews responded to the blaze south of Calgary, and the cause of the fire is under investigation.
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1: In the MLB, the Toronto Blue Jays are taking on the Tampa Bay Rays this morning. In the CFL, the Calgary Stampeders are back next week to face the Hamilton Tiger Cats. And in local sports, Ringette players are getting ready for the upcoming season. The Strathmore Minor Ringette Association is hosting Rust to Bust sessions for U10 and U12 to U19 athletes next week.
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1: Today is mainly sunny with a high of 29 degrees. Tomorrow we'll have a high of 31 with a mix of sun and cloud. And Saturday will be clear with a high of 33. Stay updated on the weather by checking out strathmorenow.com.
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1: Tennille Arts, Don't Ruin Flowers. I'm Hunter Pratt on your More Country Mornings. What's a movie you've seen too many times that you'll just never get sick of? One of those comfort movies or comfort shows that you can just play in the background that you know all the lines to. I asked this as I'm on a huge Marvel kick right now. I had to rewatch the new Spider-Man movie for a second time last night. I'm tired, but it was worth it. And you know what? I might even have to go see it again. That's how good it is. That's just one of the movies that I might never get sick of. Our listener, Lisa, she said the Harry Potter movies. I couldn't agree more. It's the nostalgia and the fact that I always wanted to be a witch growing up. And I guess there's still time, but what about you? What's a movie that you've seen way too many times that you'll never get sick of? 403-902-1111 or comment on the More Country Facebook page.

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7: Today warms up to a high of 29 with some sun. Tomorrow we'll have both sun and cloud with a high of 31 degrees. And temperatures will heat up to a high of 33 on Saturday with clear conditions. For more updates on local weather, visit strathmorenow.com.
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0: Josh Ross on 104.5 More Country. Happy Thursday. I'm Hunter Pratt. We're coming up on lunchtime. If you're out and about, grab yourself an A&W burger. It's National Burgers to Be MS Day. We're hanging out with Susan. Susan, tell us how this event came to be.
1: We were told time and time again by staff members and franchisees. I didn't even know that anyone in my orbit, I was touched by the disease, but by being part of it, I learned about it. So I think, they call this Canada's disease because we have one of the highest incidences of MS anywhere in the world. But it's a little bit invisible sometimes. And I think the fact that so many staff members, franchisees, myself, all of us, learned that this was very close to home.
0: Wow. Thanks, Susan. I feel like a lot of people might not have known that. You're getting close to lunchtime right now. If you're out and about, grab yourself an A&W burger. It's National Burgers to Be MS Day.

strength of our community comes from the people who shape it. This summer, we're celebrating women who make our community brighter every day. 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Got someone in mind? Nominate her today.

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6: Today calls for a high of 29 degrees with some sun. Tomorrow will be partly cloudy with a high of 31. And we'll get a high of 33 on Saturday with a clear sky. For more on weather conditions, head to strathmorenow.com.
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0: Happy Thursday. You're listening to 104.5 More Country. I'm Hunter Pratt. It is currently plus 19 and we're pretty close to lunchtime. So with that being said, I'm off to enjoy the weather and the rest of the day. I hope you get a chance to be outside as well. You will hear from me tomorrow.
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2: The National Tessa Award was announced last night during the Canadian Beef Industry Conference Banquet. The Miller and Greer families of Chilco Ranch, Miller Ranches in Hansville, BC. The 2026 Prairie Regional winners included from Alberta, the Walton family, the English family from Manitoba, and the Corcorans from Saskatchewan. Kyle Stewart of Morse was named the 2026 recipient of the Red Schellenberg Next Generation Legacy Award. The award recognizes graduates who demonstrate leadership, mentorship, collaboration, and dedication to the Canadian beef industry. 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The award, presented by the Beef Cattle Research Council, recognizes scientists and academics whose research delivers practical benefits to cattle producers. For Golden West, I'm Glendalee Allen Vossler.
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1: Good afternoon, I'm Jaden Cobsar with your local news update. Drivers looking for a lower price at the pump in Strathmore can find gas for 1.489 cents per liter. According to gas buddies, Shell and Mobil are currently tied for the lowest listed price. Fast Gas and Hi-Ho Gas and Grocery are both at 150.9, while Husky is at 151.2. These are the lowest prices currently listed for Strathmore. Siksika Nation has released four newly approved policies covering public works, land use, and housing. The policies include updates to land use and rental housing, along with a new affordable home purchase policy. The policies were approved by Siksika Nation Chief and Council on June 18th and are now available for community members to review. The Nation says information, sharing, and opportunities for questions will be part of the rollout. The Prairie Thousand has wrapped up its 1,000-kilometer fundraising ride from Canmore to Moose Jaw in support of Wounded Warriors Canada. Rob and Marina Niederloff says they've raised about $6,700 so far, with donations still being accepted. The ride's main goal is to help fund support and services for veterans and first responders.
2: Just the fact that I know there's a lot of people out there that need the mental help, and Wounded Warriors is there to help them. So that basically keeps me motivated to give back to my brothers in arms.
1: Donations will remain open into September as the couple continues supporting the Wounded Warriors service dog program. The fourth annual Medieval Fair and Artisan Market is taking over the Strathmore Stampede Grounds this weekend. The event will feature a Viking village, jousting, armored knights, artisans, entertainers, and more. Organizer Gail Stamp says the fair is also bringing in international jousters.
3: So it's more than just the 30-minute joust. Now we have folks coming in from Europe and Australia and then around Canada to compete in this joust. So the jousting times will be longer and more exciting.
1: Organizers expect another large crowd after more than 10,000 people attended last year. And the Strathmore Municipal Library is hosting a peaceful get-together tomorrow. The event is part of the summer reading program and takes place from 1:30 to 3 p.m. For more information on all of these stories and more, head to strathmorenow.com. In other news, more Canadians are crossing the border into the U.S. with return trips for a third straight month. Statistics Canada says 2.3 million trips were recorded in June, though that's still nearly one quarter below the 2024 level. A Calgary Sikh center says it received threats by phone, including a threat to demolish the building. Calgary police responded to the center over the weekend and are investigating. And a Calgary police officer who was shot earlier this month is now recovering at home. The Alberta Serious Incident Response Team is investigating after the suspect was found dead.
0: Strathmore Now Sports.
1: In the MLB, the Toronto Blue Jays open a series against the New York Yankees tomorrow at 5 p.m. In the CFL, the Calgary Stampeders return to action next Saturday when they host the Hamilton Tiger Cats. And in local sports, the Agra Risk-Wheatland Kings are adding some new names ahead of the upcoming season. Among the new additions are Logan Byman and Braden Thurlow.
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1: Today is mainly sunny with a high of 29 degrees. Tomorrow will reach a high of 31 with a mix of sun and cloud. And Saturday will be clear with a high of 33. See a full weather forecast on strathmorenow.com.
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Tim Hicks, the pilot. Hey, good afternoon. I'm Dara Curry in for Sharon Church this fantastic Thursday. We've got music coming up in just a moment from Shaboozey. Right now, it's Diamond Rio, Meet in the Middle.

0: Julia Boozy. It's Cowgirl. Good afternoon. I'm Dara Curry. Yes, filling in for Sharon Church. Hard to believe that we're on the tail end of August already. It seemed to go by like day by day so slow, but then you sit and you look at the calendar and you realize there's only a handful of summer weekends left. Man, we got to take every second we can and enjoy each weekend. Going to soak it up. And by that, I mean, I'm probably going to spend my weekend cleaning and throw something on the barbecue and call it good.
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2: Today will be sunny with a high of 29 degrees. Tomorrow we'll see a mix of sun and cloud with a high of 31. And Saturday will be sunny and warm with a high of 33 degrees. See a full week of weather on strathmorenow.com.
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Died from a Broken Heart. I'm Dara. Good afternoon. Hope you're enjoying your Thursday so far. Gearing up for another weekend. We've got music in just a moment from Zach Top. Right now, let's keep it going with High Valley. It's Fools.

0: Zach Top and what we're hoping for every single weekend. 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Not sunburned, though. I burn way too easy. This summer was actually fascinating. It always ends up happening when I wear something on my wrist. So when I was in grade 12, I had a Motley Crue wristband that I wore. And now I have a watch that I wear. And of course, this is the year that I actually tan. I have had a permanent tan line on my wrist. And I'm a very pale person. You can barely tell that I'm tanned until you see my wrist. And you just go, wow. Yeah, it was from the beginning of summer and it's still there. Most of the time I just burn. I just go right to red and then it just fades away. Not this year. It's been a very interesting one, that's for sure. Hey, we've got your weekend forecast coming up in just a few. We'll also hear from Kane Brown.
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8: Today we'll see plenty of sunshine with a high of 29. Tomorrow will be partly cloudy with a high of 31 degrees. And Saturday will be clear with a high of 33. To see local weather updates, head to strathmorenow.com.
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0: one beer away. Well, good afternoon, Dara. Just about 1 o'clock this Thursday. We've got music in just a moment from Mackenzie Porter.
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1: Good afternoon, I'm Jaden Cobstar with your local news update. Drivers in Strathmore can find some of the lowest gas prices in town for under 151 cents a liter. According to Gas Buddies, Shell and Mobil are tied at 148.9 cents, while Fast Gas and Hi-Ho Gas and Grocery are at 150.9. Husky is also close behind at 151.2 cents per liter. Those are currently the lowest listed options for gas in Strathmore. Four new policies are now available for review by residents of Siksika Nation. The changes cover public works, services, land management, nation-owned rental housing, and affordable home purchases. Siksika Nation Chief and Council approved the policies in June. The Nation says more community education and discussion will take place as the policies are implemented. 104.5 More Country held its second Taste of Summer charity barbecue yesterday, raising funds for Rescued Paws at Alpine Foundation. The event was held at the Strathmore Motor Products parking lot with food provided by Baldwin Barbecue. Rescued Paws founder Kyla Janes explained how community support helps the organization care for dogs.
2: When we take in a dog that could be a medical concern or has issues, even just puppies, the cost of spaying and vaccinating those puppies is very high.
1: See photos from the barbecue event on our website. The Medieval Fair and Artisan Market returns to the Strathmore Stampede Grounds this weekend. Organizers have moved the fair's layout this year with a Viking village greeting visitors when they enter. Gail Stamp, one of the organizers, said the event will also have a wide variety of activities and entertainment for those who attend.
3: You have your joust, the heavy-duty armored fighting, the night, the marketplace, and then, of course, entertainers, and we got magicians and storytellers and jugglers, and we're really building the fair this year.
1: The fair has seen its attendance grow by thousands from year to year. And the Strathmore Municipal Library is holding a peaceful gathering tomorrow. The summer reading program event runs from 1:30 until 3 p.m. For more details on these stories and other local news, visit strathmorenow.com. And in other news, Canadians made 2.3 million return trips from the U.S. in June, up 5% from the same month last year. Despite the increase, travel remains 24.6% below June 2024, with road trips driving the recent growth. A Sikh cultural center in Calgary says someone made threats against a facility over the phone. Police were called to the scene over the weekend and the incident remains under investigation. And a Calgary police officer wounded in a shooting earlier this month is continuing to recover at home. ASIRT is handling the investigation because the man suspected of shooting the officer was later found dead.
0: Strathmore Now Sports.
1: In the MLB, the Toronto Blue Jays are starting a series with the New York Yankees tomorrow at 5 p.m. In the CFL, the Calgary Stampeders are set to return to the field next Saturday against the Hamilton Tiger Cats. And in local sports, the Egro-Risqueland Kings have recently signed several new players for the team this upcoming season. Among them are Logan Byman and Braden Thurlow.
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1: Today warms up to a high of 29 with some sun. Tomorrow will bring some clouds with a high of 31 degrees. And we'll get a high of 33 on Saturday with a sunny sky. Find local weather updates on strathmorenow.com.
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Breakfast All We Were That Song. It's just after 1 o'clock Thursday afternoon. I'm Dara in for Sharon Church. We've got music in just a moment from Tyler Joe Miller. Right now, it's Lainey Wilson and John Mayer, Phone Keys Wallet.

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0: More Now weather.
1: Today will be sunny with a high of 29 degrees. Tomorrow we'll see a mix of sun and cloud with a high of 31. And Saturday will be sunny and warm with a high of 33 degrees. See a full week of weather on strathmorenow.com.
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5: Today we'll see plenty of sunshine with a high of 29. Tomorrow will be partly cloudy with a high of 31 degrees. And Saturday will be clear with a high of 33. To see local weather updates, head to strathmorenow.com.
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0: earlier each and every day as well. I so wish that we could just have sunrise and sunset be at our summertime hours all the time. Not the case. I mean, pumpkin spice lattes are right around the corner. So fall is coming. I'm sorry.
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1: Good afternoon, I'm Jaden Kobzar with your local news update. Drivers looking for a lower price at the pump in Strathmore can find gas for 1.489 cents per liter. According to Gas Buddies, Shell and Mobil are currently tied for the lowest listed price. Fast Gas and Hi-Ho Gas and Grocery are both at 1.509, while Husky is at 1.512. These are the lowest prices currently listed for Strathmore. Siksika Nation has released four newly approved policies covering public works, land use, and housing. The policies include updates to land use and rental housing, along with a new affordable home purchase policy. The policies were approved by Siksika Nation Chief and Council on June 18th and are now available for community members to review. The Nation says information, sharing, and opportunities for questions will be part of the rollout. The Prairie Thousand has wrapped up its 1,000-kilometer fundraising ride from Canmore to Moose Jaw in support of Wounded Warriors Canada. Rob and Marina Niederloff says they've raised about $6,700 so far, with donations still being accepted. The ride's main goal is to help fund support and services for veterans and first responders.
2: Just the fact that I know there's a lot of people out there that need the mental help, and Wounded Warriors is there to help them. So that basically keeps me motivated to give back to my brothers in arms.
1: Donations will remain open into September as the couple continues supporting the Wounded Warriors service dog program. The fourth annual Medieval Fair and Artisan Market is taking over the Strathmore Stampede Grounds this weekend. The event will feature a Viking village, jousting, armored knights, artisans, entertainers, and more. Organizer Gail Stamp says the fair is also bringing in international jousters.
3: So it's more than just the 30-minute joust. Now we have folks coming in from Europe and Australia and then around Canada to compete in this joust. So the jousting times will be longer and more exciting.
1: Organizers expect another large crowd after more than 10,000 people attended last year. And the Strathmore Municipal Library is hosting a peaceful get-together tomorrow. The event is part of the summer reading program and takes place from 1:30 to 3 p.m. For more information on all of these stories and more, head to strathmorenow.com. In other news, more Canadians are crossing the border into the U.S. with return trips for a third straight month. Statistics Canada says 2.3 million trips were recorded in June, though that's still nearly one quarter below the 2024 level. A Calgary Sikh center says it received threats by phone, including a threat to demolish the building. Calgary police responded to the center over the weekend and are investigating. And a Calgary police officer

0: officer who was shot earlier this month is now recovering at home. The Alberta Serious Incident Response Team is investigating after the suspect was found dead.
1: Strathmore Now Sports.
0: In the MLB, the Toronto Blue Jays open a series against the New York Yankees tomorrow at 5 p.m. In the CFL, the Calgary Stampeders return to action next Saturday when they host the Hamilton Tiger Cats. And in local sports, the Agra Risk-Wheatland Kings are adding some new names ahead of the upcoming season. Among the new additions are Logan Byman and Braden Thurlow.
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0: Today is mainly sunny with a high of 29 degrees. Tomorrow will reach a high of 31 with a mix of sun and cloud. And Saturday will be clear with a high of 33. See a full weather forecast on strathmorenow.com.
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6: 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Wazzy.

in Southside of Silver on the home stretch, brought to you by Irvin's Tack and Western Wear. Good afternoon, I'm Candace Johnson. It's going to be great weather this weekend for the Stamps game at McMahon Stadium. They're taking on the Ticats at 1 p.m. Saturday. Here's Alan Jackson.

0: It's Ella Langley, Be Her on the home stretch. I'm Candace Johnson. Today is International Hawaiian Pizza Day. And don't tell me that pineapple doesn't belong on pizza, because it absolutely does. Who doesn't like a little sweet with their savory? Pineapple pizza invented here in Canada. Not in Hawaii. Sam Panopoulos, a Greek-born Canadian restaurateur, created Hawaiian pizza back in 1962 at his restaurant in Ontario. So is that Ontario's claim to fame then, putting pineapple on pizza or maybe butter tarts? What about here in Alberta? I guess ginger beef invented in Calgary could be our claim to fame.
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10: Today will be sunny with a high of 29 degrees. Tomorrow we'll see a mix of sun and cloud with a high of 31. And Saturday will be sunny and warm with a high of 33 degrees. See a full week of weather on strathmorenow.com.
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0: Rocker Wetmore Brunette on the home stretch. I'm Candace Johnson. This morning we played that DuckDuckGeep cue to text. Only a couple weeks left in the contest. Let's head to the phone lines and chat with today's qualifier.
1: Hello.
0: Hey, Forrest, how you doing?
1: I'm doing well. Yourself?
0: Very good, thanks. It's Candace calling from the radio station.
1: That's what I thought. So nice to hear your voice.
0: It's nice to hear your voice, too. You've got a great voice for radio. Have you ever thought about changing careers?
1: I only did it once when I was very young, and a friend of mine was a DJ, and I went in and I was a werewolf.
0: Oh, okay. Like you were making, like, howling noises?
1: That's the one.
0: Okay. Can I hear what that howl might sound like, Forrest?
1: I don't know, but I can try. It's been a long time.
0: Hang on. You can do it.
1: All right. There you go.
0: I love it. Forrest, congratulations. You texted in the word Jeep this morning, and you are officially qualified to win that brand new Jeep with your Alberta Jeep dealers.
1: Terrific. Thank you.
0: Not only did you get qualified to win the Jeep, but we do have a pair of Callaway Park tickets for you. You seem like the kind of guy that loves a log ride.
1: I do love the log ride, but I'm going to take my grandkids on it with me.
0: Oh, they're going to love it too. You're such a good granddad to take the kids. I won't take my kid. I hate the log ride. I don't like the draw.
1: It's all fun.
0: I love it. Forrest, congratulations. We're going to do the draw for the Jeep in a couple of weeks, and those Callaway Park tickets are here waiting for you to come pick them up.
1: Thank you very much.
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12: Today we'll see plenty of sunshine with a high of 29. Tomorrow will be partly cloudy with a high of 31 degrees. And Saturday will be clear with a high of 33. To see local weather updates, head to strathmorenow.com.
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0: It's Dean Brody. 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How you doing? I'm Candace Johnson. 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
1: Good afternoon, I'm Jaden Cobstar with your local news update. Drivers in Strathmore can find some of the lowest gas prices in town for under 151 cents a liter. According to Gas Buddies, Shell and Mobil are tied at 148.9 cents, while Fast Gas and Hi-Ho Gas and Grocery are at 150.9. Husky is also close behind at 151.2 cents per liter. Those are currently the lowest listed options for gas in Strathmore. Four new policies are now available for review by residents of Siksika Nation. The changes cover public works, services, land management,

0: management, nation-owned rental housing, and affordable home purchases. Siksika Nation Chief and Council approved the policies in June. The nation says more community education and discussion will take place as the policies are implemented. 104.5 More Country held its second Taste of Summer charity barbecue yesterday, raising funds for Rescued Paws at Alpine Foundation. The event was held at the Strathmore Motor Products parking lot with food provided by Baldwin Barbecue. Rescued Paws founder Kyla Janes explained how community support helps the organization care for dogs.
1: When we take in a dog that could be a medical concern or has issues, even just puppies, the cost of spaying and vaccinating those puppies is very high.
0: See photos from the barbecue event on our website. The Medieval Fair and Artisan Market returns to the Strathmore Stampede Grounds this weekend. Organizers have moved the fair's layout this year with a Viking village greeting visitors when they enter. Gail Stamp, one of the organizers, said the event will also have a wide variety of activities and entertainment for those who attend.
2: You have your joust, the heavy-duty armored fighting, the night, the marketplace, and then, of course, entertainers, and we got magicians and storytellers and jugglers, and we're really building the fair this year.
0: The fair has seen its attendance grow by thousands from year to year. And the Strathmore Municipal Library is holding a peaceful gathering tomorrow. The summer reading program event runs from 1:30 until 3 p.m. For more details on these stories and other local news, visit strathmorenow.com. And in other news, Canadians made 2.3 million return trips from the U.S. in June, up 5% from the same month last year. Despite the increase, travel remains 24.6% below June 2024, with road trips driving the recent growth. A Sikh cultural center in Calgary says someone made threats against a facility over the phone. Police were called to the scene over the weekend and the incident remains under investigation. And a Calgary police officer wounded in a shooting earlier this month is continuing to recover at home. ASIRT is handling the investigation because the man suspected of shooting the officer was later found dead.
3: Strathmore Now Sports.
0: In the MLB, the Toronto Blue Jays are starting a series with the New York Yankees tomorrow at 5 p.m. In the CFL, the Calgary Stampeders are set to return to the field next Saturday against the Hamilton Tiger Cats. And in local sports, the Egro-Risqueelan Kings have recently signed several new players for the team this upcoming season. Among them are Logan Byman and Braden Thurlow.
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0: Today warms up to a high of 29 with some sun. Tomorrow will bring some clouds with a high of 31 degrees. And we'll get a high of 33 on Saturday with a sunny sky. Find local weather updates on strathmorenow.com.
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Tim and the Glory Boys, if I go missing on the home stretch, I'm Candace Johnson. Today, it's Burgers to Beat MS Day at A&W. So $2 from every teen burger goes to research for multiple sclerosis. Here's Garth Brooks.

0: Zimmerman, Chevy Silverado on the home stretch, brought to you by Irvin's Tack and Western Wear. Today, World Mosquito Day. And I know we've had a lot of mosquitoes this season because we had such a rainy June, and a good portion of July was pretty rainy as well. Here is one home remedy to get rid of mosquitoes. It is the simplest thing ever, and you're probably not going to believe me, but once you try it, you may never go back. The easiest way to get rid of mosquitoes is to set up a fan. Yes, just a fan blowing air. Mosquitoes are weak flyers, so moving air makes it harder for them to land. It also disperses the carbon dioxide coming off your body, and that's how they find you. So even if you're sitting outside, just having a fan blowing on your legs will actually help get rid of the mosquitoes. For real.
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8: Today will be sunny with a high of 29 degrees. Tomorrow we'll see a mix of sun and cloud with a high of 31. And Saturday will be sunny and warm with a high of 33 degrees. See a full week of weather on strathmorenow.com.
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Josh Ross, ain't doing Jack on the home stretch. I'm Candace Johnson. This weekend's gonna be a hot one. So why not head inside? The National Music Center Studio Bell will be re-airing the Hips final concert Saturday night. Here's

0: Lake Shelton, Texas, on the home stretch. I'm Candace Johnson. It's National Bacon Lovers Day. Funny enough, I actually quit being a vegetarian because of bacon. Well, not just because of bacon, but because of bacon and being pregnant. So I was a vegetarian, I want to say for about 6 months when I got knocked up back in 2016. And as soon as I got pregnant, when I was like, I can't have wine anymore, I'm going to eat bacon. I was like, throw that vegetarian out the window. Back she goes to eating meat. And I'm kind of happy that I stopped being a vegetarian for my pregnancy, because one of the highlights was when I was about 8 months pregnant, belly was huge, and I got a Dairy Queen ice cream cake that I ate all to myself. And I rested the whole cake on my belly and just ate it with a spoon right there on the couch. It was amazing. That's one of the only things I miss about being pregnant, is eating. Eating lots of delicious food and not feeling bad about it.
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8: Today we'll see plenty of sunshine with a high of 29. Tomorrow will be partly cloudy with a high of 31 degrees. And Saturday will be clear with a high of 33. To see local weather updates, head to strathmorenow.com.
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0: 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It's Candace Johnson with you. 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
1: Good evening. I'm Jaden Cobsar with your local news update. Drivers looking for a lower price at the pump in Strathmore can find gas for 148.9 cents per liter. According to Gas Buddies, Shell and Mobil are currently tied for the lowest listed price. Fast Gas and Hi-Ho Gas and Grocery are both at 150.9, while Husky is at 151.2. These are the lowest prices currently listed for Strathmore. Siksika Nation has released four newly approved policies covering public works, land use, and housing. The policies include updates to land use and rental housing, along with a new affordable home purchase policy. The policies were approved by Siksika Nation Chief and Council on June 18th and are now available for community members to review. The Nation says information, sharing, and opportunities for questions will be part of the rollout. The Prairie Thousand has wrapped up its 1,000-kilometer fundraising ride from Canmore to Moose Jaw in support of Wounded Warriors Canada. Rob and Marina Niederloff says they've raised about $6,700 so far, with donations still being accepted. The ride's main goal is to help fund support and services for veterans and first responders.
2: Just the fact that I know there's a lot of people out there that need the mental help, and Wounded Warriors is there to help them, so that basically keeps me motivated to give back to my brothers in arms.
1: Donations will remain open into September as the couple continues supporting the Wounded Warriors service dog program. The fourth annual Medieval Fair and Artisan Market is taking over the Strathmore Stampede Grounds this weekend. The event will feature a Viking village, jousting, armored knights, artisans, entertainers, and more. Organizer Gail Stamp says the fair is also bringing in international jousters.
3: So it's more than just the 30-minute joust. Now we have folks coming in from Europe and Australia and then around Canada to compete in this joust. So the jousting times will be longer and more exciting.
1: Organizers expect another large crowd after more than 10,000 people attended last year. And the Strathmore Municipal Library is hosting a peaceful get-together tomorrow. The event is part of the summer reading program and takes place from 1:30 to 3 p.m. For more information on all of these stories and more, head to strathmorenow.com. In other news, more Canadians are crossing the border into the U.S. with return trips for a third straight month. Statistics Canada says 2.3 million trips were recorded in June, though that's still nearly one quarter below the 2024 level. A Calgary Sikh center says it received threats by phone, including a threat to demolish the building. Calgary police responded to the center over the weekend and are investigating. And a Calgary police officer who was shot earlier this month is now recovering at home. The Alberta Serious Incident Response Team is investigating after the suspect was found dead.
0: Strathmore Now Sports.
1: In the MLB, the Toronto Blue Jays open a series against the New York Yankees tomorrow at 5 p.m. In the CFL, the Calgary Stampeders return to action next Saturday when they host the Hamilton Tiger Cats. And in local sports, the Agrarisk-Wheatland Kings are adding some new names ahead of the upcoming season. Among the new additions are Logan Byman and Braden Thurlow.
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1: Tonight drops to a low of 11 with cloudy conditions. Tomorrow will rise to a high of 31 with sunny and cloudy skies. And Saturday will clear up along with a high of 33 degrees. Check out the latest weather forecast on strathmorenow.com.
0: She's Googled, "Is this normal?" more times than she'll admit. 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

It's Cameron Wickham, Kingdom of Fear on Junior Friday, aka Thursday. One more sleep and it's the weekend. Well, here's a song. It's going to get you in the mood for the weekend. Little Nitty Gritty Dirt Band, Fishing in the Dark.

0: finally, Morgan Wallen, I Can't Love You Anymore on the home stretch. I'm Candace Johnson. There is the weirdest job posting up right now in Alberta for kids. It's a job posting for kids. Yeah. New playground in Calgary, the Lookout Playground at Sky Ranch, is looking for kids, 100 kids, to become their official playground testers. They want you, kids, to test out the Lookout Playground at Sky Ranch before anyone else does. It opens on August 27th. If you want more details, just shoot me a text and I will send them to you. How fun is that, though? Looking for 100 kids to test out a playground. Why don't they do that with every playground? I feel like we need focus groups on playgrounds so kids get exactly what they need out of them.
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6: Tonight has some cloud cover and a low of 11. Tomorrow will have both sun and cloud with a high of 31 degrees. And Saturday will be hot with a high of 33 and sunny conditions. For the latest weather details, go to strathmorenow.com.
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0: Jordan Davis, I Ain't Saying on the home stretch. This morning, we played that Duck Duck Jeep cue to text, and we've only got a couple weeks left of the contest. So when you qualify, you get really excited. Let's head to the phone lines.
1: Hello.
0: Hey, Forrest, how you doing?
1: I'm doing well. Yourself?
0: Very good, thanks. It's Candace calling from the radio station.
1: That's what I thought. So nice to hear your voice.
0: It's nice to hear your voice, too. You've got a great voice for radio. Have you ever thought about changing careers?
1: I only did it once when I was very young, and a friend of mine was a DJ, and I went in and I was a werewolf.
0: Oh, okay. Like you were making, like, howling noises?
1: That's the one.
0: Okay. Can I hear what that howl might sound like, Forrest?
1: I don't know, but I can try. It's been a long time.
0: Hang on. You can do it.
1: All right. There you go.
0: I love it. Forrest, congratulations. You texted in the word Jeep this morning, and you are officially qualified to win that brand new Jeep with your Alberta Jeep dealers.
1: Terrific. Thank you.
0: Not only did you get qualified to win the Jeep, but we do have a pair of Callaway Park tickets for you. You seem like the kind of guy that loves a log ride.
1: I do love the log ride, but I'm going to take my grandkids on it with me.
0: Oh, they're going to love it too. You're such a good granddad to take the kids. I won't take my kid. I hate the log ride. I don't like the drop.
1: It's all fun. I love

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10: Tonight falls to a low of 11 degrees with a partly cloudy sky. Tomorrow keeps those clouds around with a high of 31. And we'll get a high of 33 on Saturday with some sunshine. Stay up to date on the weather on strathmorenow.com.
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0: on down 104.5 More Country. It's Candace Johnson with you. New movies this weekend. Jason Statham's got an action thriller, Mutiny. There's a new Insidious coming out, and a comedy with Leslie Mann and Isla Fisher called Spall Weekend. Yeah, if you want to win tickets to these movies, we got them for you. 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
2: The National Tessa Award was announced last night during the Canadian Beef Industry Conference Banquet. The Miller and Greer families of Chilco Ranch, Miller Ranches in Hansville, BC. The 2026 Prairie Regional winners included from Alberta, the Walton family, the English family from Manitoba, and the Corcorans from Saskatchewan. Kyle Stewart of Morse was named the 2026 recipient of the Red Schellenberg Next Generation Legacy Award. The award recognizes graduates who demonstrate leadership, mentorship, collaboration, and dedication to the Canadian beef industry. 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The award, presented by the Beef Cattle Research Council, recognizes scientists and academics whose research delivers practical benefits to cattle producers. For Golden West, I'm Glendale Allen Vossler.
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1: 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According to Gas Buddy, Shell and Mobil are tied at 148.9 cents, while Fast Gas and Hi-Ho Gas and Grocery are at 150.9. Husky is also close behind at 151.2 cents per liter. Those are currently the lowest listed options for gas in Strathmore. Four new policies are now available for review by residents of Siksika Nation. The changes cover public works, services, land management, nation-owned rental housing, and affordable home purchases. Siksika Nation Chief and Council approved the policies in June. The nation says more community education and discussion will take place as the policies are implemented. 104.5 More Country held its second Taste of Summer charity barbecue yesterday, raising funds for Rescued Paws at Alpine Foundation. The event was held at the Strathmore Motor Products parking lot with food provided by Baldwin Barbecue. Rescued Paws founder Kyla Janes explained how community support helps the organization care for dogs.
2: When we take in a dog that could be a medical concern or has issues, even just puppies, the cost of spaying and vaccinating those puppies is very high.
1: See photos from the barbecue event on our website. The Medieval Fair and Artisan Market returns to the Strathmore Stampede Grounds this weekend. Organizers have moved the fair's layout this year with a Viking village greeting visitors when they enter. Gail Stamp, one of the organizers, said the event will also have a wide variety of activities and entertainment for those who attend.
3: You have your joust, the heavy-duty armored fighting, the knights, the marketplace, and then, of course, entertainers, and we got magicians and storytellers and jugglers, and we're really building the fair this year.
1: The fair has seen its attendance grow by thousands from year to year. And the Strathmore Municipal Library is holding a peaceful gathering tomorrow. The summer reading program event runs from 1:30 until 3 p.m. For more details on these stories and other local news, visit strathmorenow.com. And in other news, Canadians made 2.3 million return trips from the U.S. in June, up 5% from the same month last year. Despite the increase, travel remains 24.6% below June 2024, with road trips driving the recent growth. A Sikh cultural center in Calgary says someone made threats against a facility over the phone. Police were called to the scene over the weekend and the incident remains under investigation. And a Calgary police officer wounded in a shooting earlier this month is continuing to recover at home. ASIRT is handling the investigation because the man suspected of shooting the officer was later found dead.
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1: In the MLB, the Toronto Blue Jays are starting a series with the New York Yankees tomorrow at 5 p.m. In the CFL, the Calgary Stampeders are set to return to the field next Saturday against the Hamilton Tiger Cats. And in local sports, the Egro-Risqueelan Kings have recently signed several new players for the team this upcoming season. Among them are Logan Byman and Braden Thurlow.
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1: The weather tonight brings some clouds and a low of 11 degrees.

0: degrees. Into tomorrow, temperatures will heat up to a high of 31 with a mix of sun and cloud. And the sky will be clear and sunny on Saturday with a high of 33. For recent weather details, head to strathmorenow.com.
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stuff. Johnny Walker back to me on the home stretch. I'm Candace Johnson. Coming up next, what's happening in entertainment, brought to you by the Great Eagle Event Center. Yeah, we're going to chat about new movies this weekend. And also, Prince Harry and Meghan Markle are on the move. Got details coming up after Alan Jackson. Here's Living on Love on the home stretch.

0: She's in the know. Here's Candace with what's happening in entertainment. 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
1: Well, Prince Harry and Meghan Markle are moving their family back to the UK.
2: And we'll never be royal. It's a run in our blood. That kind of love's just ain't for us. We crave a different kind of...
1: Yeah, they apparently want to spend more time with King Charles, who was recently diagnosed with cancer. Prince Harry will not be resuming his royal duties. Well, Netflix is being sued over K-pop Demon Hunters by a Christian metal band called Demon Hunter.
2: Going up, up, up, it's our moment. You know together we're going. Gonna be going.
1: Yeah, according to this metal band, they have been damaged, in quote, an amount not yet ascertainable. New this weekend at the box office, Mutiny, starring Jason Statham.
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1: Tonight has some cloud cover and a low of 11. Tomorrow we'll have both sun and cloud with a high of 31 degrees. And Saturday will be hot with a high of 33 and sunny conditions. For the latest weather details, go to strathmorenow.com.
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0: It's Blake Shelton, Stay Country or Die Tryin' on the home stretch, brought to you by Irvin's Tech and Western Wear. It's Candace Johnson with you, and doom scrolling last night, I saw a lot of videos from the 2026 World Robot Conference. It's happening in China this week. It's very real-looking robots doing very real-looking things, and it creeps me out a little bit, if I'm being honest. 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
10: Tonight falls to a low of 11 degrees with a partly cloudy sky. Tomorrow keeps those clouds around with a high of 31. And we'll get a high of 33 on Saturday with some sunshine. Stay up to date on the weather on strathmorenow.com.
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0: and the Glory Boys, when you know, you know. 104.5 More Country. 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